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4: The High Court has quashed the TSC recruitment process for its secretary and CEO, ruling that the advertisement used to fill the position failed to comply with the law and the Commission's own recruitment procedures. While ordering fresh

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2: President William Ruto has announced better mental health care and counseling for police officers. Speaking at GSU passout ceremony in Embakasi, the president noted that officers face immense danger and stress while on job, urging them to seek professional help as a sign of true strength. The head of state has also pledged practical assistance and lasting support for families of fallen officers.
3: The General Service Unit occupies a distinctive place within the National Police Service. They arise where threat is great, the margin of error is small, and the consequences extend beyond the immediate scene.
2: Education Cabinet Secretary Julius Ogamba has assured students that the government is reviewing the higher education financing framework to ensure no deserving student is denied an opportunity due to financial challenges. Speaking at the University of Nairobi's graduation ceremony, Ogamba stated that the proposed tertiary placement and funding bill currently undergoing public participation seeks to fully fund students placed in universities, KMTCs, TVETs and TTCs.
4: 202,133 students have been placed in public universities. I want to reassure the first year students that your education will not be interrupted because of the ongoing transition in the funding framework.
2: Prime Cabinet Secretary Musalia Mudavadi has warned of the ongoing terrorism and threats in the sub-Saharan Africa and the Horn of Africa. Mudavadi says 6 out of 10 countries most impacted by terrorism in the 2026 are in the sub-Saharan Africa, while 4 out of the 5 countries accounting for nearly 70% of the global terrorism deaths are in Africa. He cited regional conflicts and weakening state institutions as key concerns.
5: Closer home, the threat of terrorism in the Horn of Africa region could intensify, given the regional security overlap with rising extremism linked to the Middle East crisis, alongside the protracted violent conflicts.
2: Kenya is turning its innovations into successful export businesses by focusing on products that solve real problems in markets. International trade and economics expert Pauline Aruga says innovators should first identify who will buy their products before developing them. She says Kenya can also target customers across Africa while paying attention to intellectual property, pricing and repeat sales. Aruga says exporting one product once is not enough and businesses must take regular sales to become export ready.
6: So first of all, we look at the customer and then we build something that a customer can actually buy. And actually, when we think Pan-Africa, the better for us, where we look at the customer, we're creating a product.
2: Religious leaders have been urged to address gender-based violence cases spiritually, physically, and legally. Psychologist Louis Snow says survivors should not wait for violence to become physically before seeking help, warning that threats of abuse are becoming a red flag that requires early intervention.
7: There is now awareness in the religious setups where we are now training in basic skills, and we always advocate even seek counsel before it gets to the level of being physical.
2: And that's the news update on East FM. I'm Tony Ngala.
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0: Broadway's Bread, reminding us that wherever you are, we are all part of the same story. 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

0: 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from bowling to paddle to VR experience, go-karting, mini golf, pool and so much more. And if you want to eat and catch up with friends and enjoy some shopping, there is loads and loads of entertainment at our mall and stores. I've been there so many times and trust me, it is a little away, but that's the whole point. Get there, come and enjoy the drive all the way to Karen. It's beautiful. Okay, so yes, tomorrow we're going to be on ground and you can walk away with grand prizes from amazing shops at the mall. So come through to our mall and experience it for yourself tomorrow. We have games, we have food, we have prizes for you to win. So tomorrow we have a date, 19th September, that is tomorrow, and see you at our mall in Karen.
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0: Nairobi, are you ready to mehfil? 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
0: चाहे आपको खुद को अपनी अचीवमेंट पता ना चले या आपको अपने सक्सेस का अंदाज़ा ना हो या आपको अपनी खुद की अच्छी बातों का यू नो एतबार ना हो यानी कि खुद के लिए कॉन्फिडेंस ना हो बट देन यू नो देयर इज ऑलवेज समवन or the other getting inspired by you yes and a success it doesn't mean oh my god you are a multimillionaire aur aapke 4-5 bade bade bangle hain aur bahut sari gaadi hai success comes in different forms success comes in even the love and blessings that you get success comes when somebody tells you oh my god I love your style and you know what I love what you do and I love dressing up like you unless they're not copycats and they're inspired by you then it's great so success is in different ways whether you acknowledge it for yourself or not is a different thing but there's always someone who's following your footsteps there's always someone who is inspired by you okay whatever that you do whatever that you are so what advice would you give to someone looking to follow in your footsteps okay something light and fun it's Friday okay so what advice would you give to someone looking to follow in your footsteps let me know
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This is Retro to Right Now with Niloufar on East FM, Kenya's premier Asian mix. All right, so tell me, if someone is following your footsteps, you are maybe consciously or subconsciously inspiring someone. Someone is looking up to you. It could be your family, your own, you know, children, or it could be any stranger also. Probably you don't even know that person, but that person is watching you, getting inspired by you, looking up to you. So what advice would you give to someone looking to follow in your footsteps, or is already following your footsteps, okay, or is inspired by you? Paresh is saying, I would tell him, don't follow me, marna hai kya. I am much better, Paresh. I'm feeling a little more energetic compared to the last couple of days. So that's great. And I think the medicines have helped. And my doctor is very old and interesting and very experienced. So I totally trust him and his medication. But again, yes, it's a sign that we have to be very careful with what we eat, where we eat and how we eat. So thank you for checking up on me. You have a great weekend too. And for now, what advice would you give to someone who is following your footsteps or is inspired by you?

0: all about brand new music right here on the Friday edition of The Drive with me, Nimrat. That's Preetman Raghav with Main To Nahi from Heaven. And just like that, it's time for me to check out what a week it's been and what a weekend we're about to have. Here's a final reminder that next week, 26th, we're going to Baobox for the Mehfil Unplugged. We've got performances from Team East FM, for real. We've put up together something very special for you. Of course, Rhythm and Raga, the live band, have an exceptional performance for you. Juggy Virdi as well. Ticket starts from 1,000 early bird, 1,500 at the gate, at advanced rather, and 2,000 bob at the gates. So head on to ticketyator.com to get your ticket right away. Mimi, I must see you over the weekend. We are meeting at the next couple of places, so I hope you've marked your calendars. See you tomorrow, see you Sunday and Monday back here on East FM. Bye-bye.
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We unlocked Gava for you. Now we're giving you a front row seat inside government, inside the cabinet, inside the decision-making committees, inside what's about to happen and when it'll happen, inside the big opportunities, inside the tenders, inside government jobs. 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